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1: 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Essential for living.
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1: 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Bath. Just got better. 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
1: I am disabled, and I like to do things fast. 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Fast. 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

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TJ Shy or the family? DJ underneath the MC. 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

0: Hello guys, you are listening to The Good Drive Home on Love The Beat Radio. I am Steph Frey, your favourite host, whether you know it or you don't. That's just what it is. So you were listening to a playlist from Love The Beat Radio. It's not a usual vibe. Usually I've got a bit of like dancehall vibes, little like vibesy gospel music, because like God's important. I throw him in everything I do. Not throw him in, I have to honour who he is. And come on. So yeah, old school things. I'm just like the most random DJ you'll meet. As you know, I'm learning my technical skills. We have Pablo in the building, guys. If you are watching on Love The Beat Radio or the Good Drive Home Instagram, you will see the one and only boss man.
1: Having a mad hair day today.
0: Where, listen, you look at me, guys. Look what is going on right now. It's like, what is happening? So you have helped me today in an amazing way, so I really appreciate you like pulling up for me as a friend. That's probably not the right way, because we want to have it on Instagram, some other things. Let's just take this out for a minute. You have been a massive help for me today, because I was done for. Like, I had, you know, when you got loads of things going on. Yeah. It's my mum's 80th birthday yesterday. I felt like I was cooking for 2 days. Yeah, I had a box of chicken, everything got, like, my mum, we did it big for her yesterday.
1: Happy birthday to mum.
0: Like, hey, like, come on. So I was super tired. And a guest, amazing guest, I'm really looking forward to having on, had to cancel because he had to do some recording with The Voice UK. Okay. So I was like, so what am I going to do? So I was like, and then I saw your messages and my thing. And I was like, what are you doing today? So Pablo has literally, like, dropped what he was doing, including a hair appointment, to support the team. So I really appreciate that. So before we get into his interview, I don't want to take too much time out of his interview. I'm going to play one of your songs.
1: Yeah, one of the songs of the EP.
0: One of the songs of the EP. Is this the new one?
1: Yeah.
0: Oh, wow.
1: But
0: so this guys,
1: is out,
0: this is, okay, so this is a previous EP.
1: Yeah.
0: Because so you've got a new project coming, like, out.
1: Yeah. Well, this is on the new project.
0: This is on the new project.
1: I released this
0: a while ago. Yeah. But you had to just make them know
1: let
0: again.
1: Them
0: let
1: it.
0: Them
1: yeah,
0: hear it again.
1: Yeah, yeah.
0: So you've recently released your EP.
1: No, it's not out yet.
0: It's not out yet. So no. Guys, this is, it's like, I mean, even though it was already out, but this is going to be on the new project.
1: Mm-hmm.
0: We will definitely have you in again when the project lands.
1: Definitely.
0: Because I don't want us to feel rushed today. But yeah, thank you for your support today.
1: Come on, listen
0: to the one and only Pablo. Long live Pablo on all socials. LONG. LONG. LIVPABLO. Yeah. So definitely follow him up. So you can be the first to know when his new project lands. This is Vulnerable by Long Live Pablo.

0: See if
1: yo.
0: Okay, good. It's kind of all right. Nice to talk again.
1: Yo.
0: Okie dokie. Hi everyone. It's Good Drive Home. You're listening to Love the Beat Radio, and you just heard "Vulnerable" by Long Live Pablo, who we have in the studio. Yo. He literally pulled up for me today, guys. Literally, like, I had a last minute cancellation of my interview. I was like, "Pabs, are you busy today?" He was like, "Yep. Let's just do it. Let's make it happen." So we have that half an hour with you, and I want the people to know who you are. Don't be looking shy over at me. You've got people sending you love hearts on TikTok. You've got people who listen to your music. They respect you as a producer. I've known you for over 10 years, and you've been producing.
1: Yeah, it's been a roller coaster.
0: Like, yes,
1: I started off in my mum's, in my bedroom as a kid. 15-year-old teenager left school, and I said, "Raw." How it worked for me, yeah, was I was in church, and I always played. I played the drums, keyboard, bass. Mm-hmm. I was always into instruments, and so it's like when I come out of the church, gone to school, left school, I'm just on the block with the man them. And one of the guys said to me, "Raw, you know you can put them beats into like a computer." I said, "What? You talking about you can put beats at your chat?" And then my man showed me the laptop.
0: Fruity Loops.
1: It was a computer, a big one. Computer, yeah. And
0: that's what everyone used to use.
1: With a big. So I was at his house for hours. Like I left his house at 2 a.m. His mom was cussing.
0: But, how old was you?
1: I was about 13, 14.
0: Okay, you were young.
1: So then, I found the love for it then. And then one of my friends went to Unit 10 Studio.
0: Mm-hmm.
1: And they came back. Obviously, I was the only guy they knew that did music.
0: Okay.
1: They came back to me and they was like, "Fam, I went Unit 10, like, and he was just sitting there and he pressed one button and he did the whole song and he mixed it down and it was so sick and he made it sound so cinematic. Mm-hmm. I said, I need to go to this place. Where is this place called Unit 10? So, he told me where it was. Mm-hmm. And when I knocked on the door, and then the guy opened the door, Uni, and he looked at me and said, "Well, go on." You know, like, I'm just a kid.
0: So no one invited you? No one took you there? Because obviously they kind of told you about it.
1: Yeah.
0: It's private. It's a private place.
1: It was a very much invite only kind of
0: thing. Because there was the people that were going there. Everybody that records at Uni's, I mean, I'm sure he has other artists now, but it's about safety.
1: Do you understand what I'm saying to you?
0: It's about safety, and also it's a vulnerable space. You don't want everyone in. You can't just pull up pain song. Who knows what they're going to record that day? So yeah,
1: you know it was. Yeah, it was very vulnerable. But at the same time, he saw that. Right, like I was a kid that I weren't. I was yeah.
0: Yeah, you music. Weren't. A, yeah, you
1: so
0: weren't.
1: I think I introduced myself. Right. I said, "Yeah, my name's Pablo. I do music. I make beats and stuff like that." Like, I wanted to come and show you. I don't even know what I said. I just pulled up and said, "Yeah, boom,
0: I'm here, I'm ready." Let's all out.
1: And he turned around and said, "Yeah, come back tomorrow, I'm busy."
0: Can we just big up Uni?
1: Yeah, all right.
0: Because I just want to take a minute, you have to give people their flowers every day, every time. I could get run over on my way home. So he is somebody, he reminds me of a teddy bear. But that's the reality. We have to make sure we big up our people. And he's someone who's very, very supportive. Like, I always say he reminds me of a teddy bear, but he's got that energy. He's got daddy. Like, I tell him, so he knows that he's talking about all right still. But he's very, like, caring.
1: Yeah.
0: Do you understand? So you are, like, you're a daddy. You're actually daddy in real life every day. Yeah. Big up to the dads that do their thing.
1: Come on.
0: Yeah. And he looks after other people when he knows that maybe they can't, studio time's expensive or they need a bit of other guide. Like, I just see he does that.
1: Yeah,
0: I feel that energy from him.
1: I don't even know how much studio time he's giving.
0: Do you understand what I'm saying to you? But that's his... he's a big, like, first and foremost, let's give him his professional props. He's done big songs.
1: Oh, well,
0: so he's not like just a little guy just randomly with a laptop.
1: He's done
0: big artists.
1: So, to speak on Uni just a little bit. So, there was a point where UK hip-hop didn't exist. It was just grime.
0: Yes.
1: And if you rapped in the London, you weren't too big, or you rapped like an American, like you sounded American.
0: Yes.
1: That was the reality at the time, mm-hmm. when Unit 10 was like just blowing up. So then Uni kind of was the branch to make UK rap its own genre.
0: Mm.
1: So technically everybody, he's responsible for everybody that's rapping now, directly and
0: historically.
1: Indirectly.
0: Yeah,
1: it's
0: historically.
1: Kind of mad,
0: mm-hmm.
1: But he's gonna get his, he's gonna get what he deserves soon.
0: 100%, and we're gonna make sure it happens.
1: No, definitely.
0: And the thing is, the people that do it first, it's always a bit harder because you have to prep people for them to be ready for the next. Do you know what I mean? Yeah. So it's like people do get missed out sometimes. But anyway. On Love the Beat Radio, on my show, we're never going to even Uni out because I know a lot of people personally. Mm-hmm. First and foremost, as a professional and as a musician, you're bad. You're amazing creative, but you give back to the community. So, yeah, mad love to you. So, big up Unit 10, big up Uni. So, you turned up on Uni's door. You told him, look, I know you don't know me from Adam, but I'm coming to do music. I heard about your thing. And he said, come tomorrow.
1: Yeah, you come tomorrow and you shut the door. And the thing is, this ain't like a door. The door was about, I think, about 15 foot tall. You know?
0: Savannah said she's proud of you.
1: Love. Hey, look up. The door is about 15 foot tall. Like, some big green door. And it's a slide. It's like a barn.
0: Mm-hmm.
1: So, like, Unit 10 was on a muse, but they used to keep the horses in it.
0: Okay.
1: So this is a barn door.
0: Mm-hmm.
1: This guy's opening it with one arm.
0: Mm-hmm.
1: And then he shuts it and it slams back. Like, and I said, okay, cool. I'm just going to come back tomorrow, innit?
0: Mm-hmm.
1: So I went home, had my dinner, went to sleep, woke up the next day, and I went to the studio. And it's so funny, because at the time, I was going through these, like, I never heard the gigs, but I heard his music, innit?
0: Yes.
1: Boom, I'm hearing a couple beats that he's got jumped on, and I'm remixing them from the end of the beat, because at the time, a lot of people left the beat running. So I chopped up the end of the beat and made my own beat out of that.
0: Mm-hmm.
1: And I just brought all my stuff, my laptop, everything, to the studio. When he heard the beats, he's like, "Bro, you made this?" I was like, yeah.
0: So on the fruit, from when the person said to you, "Oh, from church or whatever you've been doing at church, here's Fruity Loops." You were doing that.
1: Oh,
0: you were cutting everything up. You ran with it. Then you turn up on Uni's door. With the beats. And what did he say?
1: By the way, big up A Game. A Game is the guy that showed me about
0: the Fruity Loops. And it's important to know know how it happens. Because without people doing these little things, what would have happened? Come on.
1: No, A Game's the man that showed me Fruity Loops. Without A Game, I wouldn't know
0: nothing.
1: I wouldn't know that Fruity Loops existed. I wouldn't even maybe have gone to Uni. You know what I'm saying? That's a pivot. Hey, come on, Frank. But A Game showed me that. And I ran with it. And I got into Unit 10.
0: So what did he say when you played him them songs? He was chopping up.
1: He was shocked.
0: Was he?
1: He made the beat that I chopped up. And I didn't even know that he made
0: the
1: beat.
0: He made the beat. So
1: it was like
0: he was like, you're fangirling on each other. Because he was like, hold on, he's using my beat. And he did good. And then you're like, oh, you made this beat.
1: And you know, like...
0: That's cute.
1: When I met Giggs, Giggs used to say something. He used to say the powers of the universe, the powers of doing, the powers work. And I'm telling you now, if you look at everything that happened in my life, it's so random.
0: But it's not random. It's divine. It's a path.
1: Do you know what I'm saying?
0: God has created that path.
1: Yeah,
0: do you know what I'm saying? Put the right people in place.
1: Even the fact that I was remixing beats that I didn't know about, and I've gone to just walked up to my man, and he's the producer that made that. And that was crazy still. So then from we kind of clicked. Mm-hmm. Yeah, literally. Mm-hmm. We kind of clicked. And then I met Boom Blast, maddest producer ever.
0: Like, yeah?
1: Boom Blast is like...
0: Big up, Boom.
1: Boom Blast is one of the best producers I've ever met.
0: That's lovely.
1: Next to myself. But no, he showed me how to use a lot of tribal sounds.
0: Okay.
1: I didn't know about that, but he made a song called Banger Rhythm with Fix Dotting on it.
0: Mm-hmm.
1: Listen, that beat was... Even if it comes out again right now, it will be the best beat ever.
0: Mm-hmm.
1: If we brought out Banger Rhythm now, everyone would be on it.
0: Okay. Well, then chat to him and tell him we're going to revive
1: that.
0: The beat.
1: We can do that still, but...
0: Something about the tribal sounds was unique so it inspired you creatively.
1: Yeah, definitely. And like, I met all the rest of that. Like, Unit 10 was like, it was like its own little Wu-Tang Clan.
0: You've got a lot of love on here. that person and this person.
1: They know and a lot of the people that they know
0: what you're talking about.
1: You know what I'm saying? And if you know, you know. But like a lot of the people, they know, you know what I'm saying? Unit 10 was the hub. Like, I met so many people. Like, I met everyone. Like, Blaze Brown, Krypton Cole 9, Jamal Edwards, RIP.
0: Jamal Edwards is lovely.
1: Even who else went to Unit 10? Ed Sheeran was there. Mm-hmm. Like,
0: who hasn't gone, like, at this point? Like, do you know what I mean? If you go through Peckham, you're doing music, you need to pop in.
1: In London,
0: it's,
1: literally.
0: Yeah, it's true.
1: And then, obviously, when gigs blew up, it kind of took it to the next time. Do you know what I mean? But, like, even before gigs, there was, after gigs, there was Naira Marley. I worked on Naira Marley's thing. He did a,
0: Marijuana. Naira Marley did have some good songs.
1: I didn't even know that the autotune was loved that much. Do you know what I'm saying? Mm-hmm. At that time, no one was using autotune. Do you know what I'm saying?
0: Yes.
1: We were just doing.
0: It was kind of the beginning of T-Pain.
1: T-Pain was the only guy that did autotune. Uh-huh. Anyone else doing it was like, you're copying.
0: It's true,
1: T-Pain.
0: And now everyone does it.
1: Mm-hmm. Do you get what I mean? But it's like, Naira Marley kind of opened the doors for that a little bit. I was doing it before, but I wasn't as big as Naira when he did it. Do you know what I'm saying? But circa sometime.
0: Yes. Yes. And I spoke to my friend about this today, and just in terms of, like, people blowing at different times.
1: Yeah.
0: The industry, like, I'm not in your industry. You know, so we go way back. Yeah. We from community work. We're working on the same project together. And that's all I've done. I've always done youth work. But in the industry, you blow at all different times. Some people will never blow, but they were the most talented. And I was saying to my friend today, in terms of the divine path, you blow at the right times. Like, remember, there's other stuff going on in our lives, personally, health-wise, family, you know? Like, people, I feel like God knows when we should have our moment.
1: Young people definitely have an advantage in regards to labels wanting them and whatnot, but at the same time, if your music's right, if you've got the right sound, if you're doing, do you know what I'm saying, if you've got the catalogue and you've got the right stuff, it doesn't matter how old you are. Do you know what I mean? Like, there's been many artists in the scene right now that have blown up when they were past 30. Do you know what I'm saying? And it's like, rah, like, people are looking at you, right, you're a bit old to be doing the music.
0: Yeah.
1: Nah, bro, like,
0: there's some people that are musicians, yeah? There's some people that are rapping, and maybe they could be doing other things. 100%. Do you know what I mean? Like, so, yeah, let the maths be maths in.
1: Mm.
0: But some people are just creative, like, you're creatives, you're mad, genius, creative people. And you're driven by that, do you know what I mean? Like, your whole, all of your things is designed by that. And I think all of us, especially women, but I think all of us look at the age situation.
1: Mm.
0: Or especially when we're working towards something, it hasn't happened, and you've been working 10 years for it, 5 years, 15 years, 20 years.
1: Listen,
0: you know,
1: it gets,
0: like,
1: depressing.
0: It gets stressful.
1: You know how many times I've quit music so many times. Like, I was chatting to my best friend the other day, and I said, like, rah, I'm about to lock this off, and they were saying to me, like, rah, like,
0: you're not doing that.
1: Like, look how much, like, I couldn't believe what they said. Look, he's done this and he's done that, and look at what you do this, and I'm like, rah. Maybe I won't. I'm gonna give it a shot because never stop. Love.
0: Literally. And the thing is that, look, some people look at, like, you know, in an Instagram post. Come on, what do you know about Kids Company? But some people never blow. Like, look, if you look at, like, Van Gogh, like, you know them Instagram posts, and they'll list all the people. Even big actors that you'll see now, they never got no award. Like, it's only, like, when they're 50, 60 that people are like, nah, like, he's actually done mad things for the Hollywood or whatever. So certain creatives, I feel like you have a calling. Sometimes it's like you've even come before the time because you've got mad creative ideas.